off a benzo. I can hear the music continue to crescendo. I can see the whole fucking venue from my window. That's when you know you're schizo. Cause I keep peeking out the curtain from the hotel. The music is so loud, but it's almost as though I don't hear no sound. I should get ready for the show now. Wait, is this the whole crowd? I thought the shit was sold out. But it's only the opening act. It's early, don't overreact. But something told me relax and just hope for the show to be packed. Don't wanna hit the stage before they fill each row to the max. Cause

5 p.m. and the curtain starts to go up. And I'm already sweating, but I'm locked and loaded. For rapid fire spitting, for all the concert goers. Scopes for sniper vision, surprise from out of nowhere. As I slide the clip in, from inside the hotel, leaning out the window. Going Kaiser Sosa, finger on the trigger. But I'm a licensed owner, with no prior convictions. So loss of sky's the limit, so my supply's infinite. Strapped like I'm a soldier, got them hopping over walls and

you'd like to know the reason why I did this, you'll never find a motive. Truth is, I have no idea. I am just this stump, no signs of mental illness, just trying to show you the reason why we're so fucked. Cause by the time it's over, we'll make the slightest difference.

0: Yeah, we do have some breaking news from the Associated Press right now. Just gonna bring that up because we're hearing, we have told you that the shooter is dead, and we have just learned that police are saying that the Las Vegas shooter killed himself.
1: That is the bartender there at Mandalay Bay, and I believe we are going to hear more from her.
0: Yeah, we just wanted to share that with you. You can see behind me here, this is what he looks like. Now, we did just tell you that police just earlier, Metro was telling us that he killed himself inside the hotel room.
1: Good morning. As we come to you on the air, we bring you breaking news, a school shooting. Another school shooting. Reports of a number of fatalities, and this time it is in Santa Fe, Texas. That is just outside Galveston. A suspect shoots out of Southern California. We are following breaking news this morning. Another deadly school shooting. This one in Santa Fe, Texas. That's just outside Houston.
0: 26 killed and 20 others wounded.
2: What is now the deadliest shooting in Texas history?
0: Five people dead. An attacker opening fire outside the church during a morning worship session. He unloaded a chaotic and terrible.
1: This a deadly shooting at a food festival in Northern California. Three people so far dead.
0: Breaking news. A deadly shooting in a newspaper office in Annapolis. Newly released surveillance video shows the moment leading up to the mass shooting in Dayton.
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traffic. I didn't feel it when the earthquake happened, but it really got me thinking. Were you out drinking? Were you in the living room chilling, watching television? It's been a year now. Think I figured out how to let you go and let communication die out. I know, we know you weren't down for forever and it's fine. I know, we weren't meant for each other and it's fine. But if the world was ending, you'd come over, right? You'd come over and you'd stay the night. Would you love me for the hell of it? All our fears would be irrelevant. If the world was ending, you'd come over, right? The sky'd be falling and I'd hold you tight. And there wouldn't be a reason why we would even have to say goodbye. If the world was ending, you'd come over, right? Right? If the world was ending, you would come over, right? Right?

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I'd rather be famous instead. 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I don't care. I said what I said. I'd rather be famous instead. 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

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Called your bluff, better cite the source. 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I'd rather be famous.

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1: 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I feel like you're an island of reality in an ocean of diarrhea. And I love you, buddy.
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1: Would you rescue me? Would you get my back? Would you take my car when I start to crack? Would you rescue me? Would you rescue me? Would you rescue me when I'm by myself? When I need your love, if I need your help, would you rescue me? Would you rescue me? We don't talk much, not anymore. Broken bottles and slamming doors, but we still care about each other. Say we care about each other. I know life took us far away, but I still dream about the good old days when we took care of each other. We were living for each other. And I

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Would you get my back? Would you take my call when I start to crack? Would you rescue me? Would you rescue me? Would you rescue me when I'm by myself? When I need your love, if I need your help, would you rescue me? Would you rescue me? Would you rescue me? Would you get my back? Would you take my call when I start to crack? Would you rescue me? Would you rescue me?

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Would you take my call when I start to crack? Would you rescue me? Would you rescue me? Would you rescue me when I'm by myself? When I need your love, if I need your help, would you rescue me? Would you rescue me?

They are so naive. They think we are not aware of their crimes. We know, but we are just not ready to act. The storm isn't in the air. It's inside of us. I want to tell you about love.

0: bite me, bite me. That excite me. He said it's my pussy.
1: Yeah, it might be.
0: If you eating it, do it precisely. Cause I'm a millionaire. This pussy pricey.
1: Yeah, it might be. Yeah, it might be.
0: He said it's my pussy.
1: Yeah, it might be.
0: My pussy.
1: Yeah, it might be.
0: Cause I'm a millionaire. This pussy pricey.
2: Pussy pricey.